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1: One of the most under-recognized male singers of our time, Mike Patton, lead singer of Faith No More. 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

0: 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You know, if you're going to be at a music school, this would be the good one. Red Hot Chili Peppers, Dave Grohl, Vince Staples, and comedian Marc Maron will perform at a benefit to mark the 25th anniversary of the Silver Lake Conservatory of Music. The show, October 17th at the Hollywood Palladium. Tickets are on sale. School is actually founded by Red Hot Chili Peppers bassist Flea, who says that we teach 1,000 kids a week. We're open 7 days a week, private lessons, ensembles, choir. He says, quote, "We are beautiful." And the Chili Peppers are going to play. That's cool. This will be the first set the Chili Peppers have done since Fire Aid back in January of 2025.
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1: There's a young lady, I think Nene Royal is how you pronounce her name. Anyway, she's the latest winner of America's Got Talent. She got $1 million. She's a guitar player, singer, and she likes to rock. She's from Thailand, and her final performance this week on America's Got Talent, White Stripes. Yeah, and she killed it. We'll do White Stripes after White Snake. Here I go again. I don't

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1: Metallica frontman James Hetfield, he's revealed his influences on guitar, and he said that Tony Iommi and Black Sabbath, their riffs shaped his playing. He said, quote, Tony Iommi is the riff lord.
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1: Look, if playing a little air guitar is your thing while you're listening to music, this is the perfect song for that. 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

0: 1047 WIOT. 2027. Next year, we'll finally get that last album, final album from Soundgarden, an album they were working on with the late, great Chris Cornell before he passed away. So they were able to take some of those demos. It's in the final stages, so it should be out in 2027. That's according to the band. So looking forward to that. Van Halen's next.
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1: Black Sabbath on your Friday night? 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It's coming up after Black Crowes. 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
1: You know, today was National Hug a Vegetarian Day. 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

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Audio Slave's coming up. I would crank this song up if I was at home listening right now to piss off your neighbor levels. Yeah, it's Rush. That's how you listen to Rush. It's Limelight.

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Rob Brandt checking in for Stacy. 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Hope you're doing well. Here's the Offspring.

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Rob Brad hanging with you. So do you think Tom Petty's Heartbreakers should do a reunion tour with Chris Stapleton singing? I think I might pay to see that. Tom Petty now, Running Down a Dream.

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Like I said earlier, every now and again, you know, she needs a day off. We all, here's Sublime and Santa Maria.

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Rob Brandt sitting in for Stacy Walter. And as promised, here's Def Leppard bringing on the Heartbreakers.

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Dave Grohl recently said he thought this song would be bigger than Smells Like Teen Spirit. In fact, the band never thought that song would be a single. 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

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Hey, it's Rob Brandt. The working title for this song was originally Indiana Girl. It's in the lyrics. This one sounds better. Mary Jane's Last Dance. Tom Petty.

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I am Rob Brand. Her birthday was last Tuesday, and I certainly hope she had a wonderful day. It's Joan Jett and the Blackhearts with Bad Reputation.

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I am Rob Brandt. 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

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I am Rob Brandt, and the wait is almost over. Tomorrow night, we'll know who the new drummer for Pearl Jam is. They're all part of Eddie Vedder's Ohana Festival, happening in Dana Point, California, all weekend long. Pearl Jam now, here's Better Man.

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1047 WIOT. I am Rob Brandt. Rock and roll urban legend says that Billy Idol got the inspiration for the song and the title for the song after he went backstage to meet Mick Jagger, Keith Richards. They were drinking from a bottle of whiskey or maybe bourbon called Rebel Yell. Billy Idol now.

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Is it a song about Marilyn Monroe? Rumor is it is. I mean, wasn't her poster in the video? Mm-hmm. Def Leppard's photograph now.

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Purist be damned. I love that Sebastian Bach is fronting Twisted Sister. Reviews are good, too. I wanna-

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2: Yes, all three daughters are playing soccer, and I'm coaching all three teams.
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2: 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Our six-year-olds, they lost their first five games last season. 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So I'm like, you see what I'm working with here? Clearly, we made one of the players.
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You know, candy, decorations, costumes. America is expected to hit a record high $13.5 billion in expenditures for Halloween. 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

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I appreciate you kicking it off with us. 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
1: 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Good morning. I'm Teresa. First Saturday of fall. Let's just enjoy it. Listen to Pearl Jam together. Sip coffee. Hold hands. 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
1: 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Candlebox dropped a new song called I Remember Everything. So if you want to stream those, they're out and they're ready.

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1: 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But I will say this, without saying anything, cash is coming. 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

0: 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Who lost their quarterback this week? New York City, you lost your quarterback this week.
1: Mm-hmm.
0: I'm sorry. He was good.
2: Yeah.
3: Where'd he go?
0: Death in the family, J.D. Ryan.
3: Oh, I'm so sorry.
0: He went down just like the Chiefs lost their quarterback last season. But he's back, and he's great.
3: So he had a knee injury?
0: Yeah, he blows down.
3: Oh.
4: And the Commanders.
0: Oh, they blow theirs too. Oh, that guy's great, the old Louisiana guy.
2: Daniels, yeah. He's not out for the year, though. His elbow's just
0: Did you call him Daniels just because he's black? It's Daniels.
2: No.
0: You said Daniels.
2: I know, but that was very Texan of me.
0: That was very racist.
2: No, it was not.
0: Very racist, Mike Turley.
3: So did they have video of this guy and they played it over? Remember when Joe Theismann broke his leg? Oh, they could not stop playing that damn video.
2: It wasn't that nasty. Oh, so, it was bad. It was bad enough to where Brady said, S on the air live. Yeah.
4: I heard that.
2: And I heard it too. I'm like, did he just cuss in the air? Oh, that's crazy.
0: It's better than saying Danielle's.
4: Oh, excuse me, he said.
2: Yeah, sorry about that.
0: Pardon me. 800-800-7234, 800-800-RADIO is our call-in number. 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
1: You know, I haven't seen closing time at a bar in a minute. You know, nothing good happens around closing time. But if last night on a Friday night you saw closing time, you're probably just waking up. Semisonic.

0: 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How about some Metallica on a Saturday afternoon? We'll do that next. And this is cool. Something you should do this weekend. 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And then you tap the contest tab. You could sign up. You and a guest will be going to opening night of Metallica's M72 World Tour, that next leg. It's a trip for two to Vancouver. And you'll be in the snake pit for the Metallica show. 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

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Thanks for spending some of your Saturday afternoon rocking out with us. 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
1: Good afternoon. 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
2: 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September 30th, Linkin Park has a documentary live film. 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
1: In August, Everlast released a new album. It's his eighth, called Embers to Ashes. If you're a fan, maybe check that out this weekend. Everlast, here's what it's like.

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Just one of the greatest rock songs of all time from Led Zeppelin. That's coming up. Foo Fighters are next. 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Here's Sharp Dressed Man.

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One of the greatest rock songs of all time. I mean, it's definitely in the conversation. 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

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We'll get some Aerosmith on next. 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
1: Lenny Kravitz, he was supposed to perform at the Global Citizen Fest in New York City this evening, and you were going to be able to stream it live and everything, but they're having terrible weather. 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

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One of the greatest guitar solos of all time for the band Lynyrd Skynyrd. I've got that coming up. Incubus is next. Bon Jovi. 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
1: Soundgarden's final album with the late, great Chris Cornell. It's in the mixing stages. They say it's going to be out in 2027. Looking forward to that. We'll play some Soundgarden right after Guns N' Roses. Here's Sweet Child of Mine.

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1: Sublime released their first new album in 30 years this year. It's out now. It's called Until the Sun Explodes. It sounds like classic Sublime. Here's what I got.

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0: 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Hi, who's this?
1: Hey, this is Megan, and I was wondering if you could play Foo Fighters. Thank you. Love you.
0: Aw, well, we love you too. And thanks for listening. We appreciate it. You're Foo Fighters. Now.

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You know who's awesome? You. You know why? Because you're listening. Even if you're working, it's still a good time to be listening, and I appreciate that. 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

0: 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Hi, who's this?
1: Hey, this is Jacob. Been back from school. I'd love to hear me some Green Day. Don't matter which one, I just want to hear me some Green Day.
0: Jacob, Green Day? Got it coming up in just a little bit. 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

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The Final Frontier Tour is coming to Little Caesars Arena in Detroit on November 2nd. 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
1: 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What are you doing? Because I want to know. Hit me up right now. 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

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That's what I love about playing music for you. I appreciate you listening. Thanks so much.

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